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He was looking for a soul to steal. He was in a bind because he was way behind and he was willing to make a deal. When he came across this young man sewing on a fiddle and playing it hot, and the devil jumped up on a hickory stump and said, "Boy, let me tell you what. I guess you didn't know it, but I'm a fiddle player too. And if you'd care to take a dare, I'll make a bet with you. Now, you play pretty good fiddle, boy, but give the devil his due. I bet a fiddle of gold against your soul, because I think I'm better than you." The boy said, "My name's Johnny, and it might be a sin, but I'll take your bet, and you're going to regret, because I'm the best as ever been."

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And fire flew from his fingertips as he rosined up his bow. And he pulled the bow across the strings and it made an evil hiss. And then a band of demons joined in and it sounded

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Johnny said, "Devil, just come on back if you ever want to try again. 'Cause I told you once, you son of a gun, I'm

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lots of rolling wheels and shifting gears around that Jersey Turnpike. Barney stopped me with his gun 10 minutes after midnight. Said, sir, you broke the limit in his rusty old truck. I don't know about that accent, son. This

From the Upper Peninsula to Houghton Lake, we're playing the stars of yesterday and today for all of Northern Michigan. 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

0: country am I in?
1: It doesn't matter. It's 5 o'clock somewhere.
0: It's always on 5 in Margaritaville, come to think of it.
1: Yeah, I heard that.
0: You've been there, haven't you?
1: Yes, sir.
0: I've seen your boat there.
1: I've been to Margaritaville a few times.
0: All right. Well, that's good.
1: Stumble my way back.
0: Okay. Well, we just want to make sure you can keep it between the navigational beacons.
1: Between the buoys. I got it.
0: All right. Well, it's 5 o'clock. Let's go somewhere.
1: I'm ready. Crank it up.
0: Let's get out of here.
1: I'm gone.
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0: 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Guess I was thinking about that tank top.
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1: The stars of yesterday and today are on Stock Country 106.7 TGIF. The weekend's almost here. However, we're expecting some rain over the next 2 days. Sunshine, though, on Sunday. We'll have a complete look at your Stock Country forecast within the next few minutes or so. Right now, it is time for a check of your Stock Country news and sports this morning, brought to you by Trigas, with locations in Traverse City, Mansalona, and Benzonia. 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
2: It's been nearly 5 days since the Emma County Sheriff's Office has provided an update on the serious incident involving Lon Hartman at BlissFest Music Festival. According to their most recent statement, they're waiting on results from laboratory analysis before determining the next steps in the case. We'll continue to keep you updated on this story as it develops. A group of Boyne City residents is proposing to buy and restore the historic Boyne Theater as a nonprofit community theater and event venue. The Boyne Community Theater and Event Venue submitted the only proposal to Boyne City Main Street, including a $17,500 deposit. The group says restoring the vacant downtown landmark would preserve its history while creating a hub for arts, entertainment, and community events. The Main Street Board is expected to review the proposal on August 6. Michigan State University's mascot Sparty is coming to Traverse City for a special appearance during downtown Traverse City's Friday Night Live event. Sparty will be downtown August 7th, sometime between 6 and 9 p.m. as part of the free community celebration on Front Street between Union Street and

0: 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The event features live music, food and beverage vendors, local nonprofits, and family activities. In sports, the Tigers hit the road for a lengthy West Coast road trip. They open up a three-game series against the Athletics tonight at 9:40. The franchise's top prospect, center fielder Max Clark, is getting called up for his MLB debut, taking utility man Matt Vierling's spot following his leg injury earlier this week. And the Traverse City Pit Spitters will host the Kenosha Kingfish tonight at 7:05.
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1: Weather. Mostly cloudy throughout the day today with a chance of rain and thunderstorms this afternoon with highs near 83. We have rain and thunderstorms expected tonight with lows down to 60. Rain tomorrow, chance of thunderstorms with a high of 74, and then mostly sunny and 75 on Sunday. 68 right now in Petoskey, 70 in Traverse City, 67 in Gaylord. Here's Leanne Womack now on Stock Country 106.7.

Toby Keith on Star Country 106.7. We play the stars of yesterday and today. Johnny Miller with you. Thanks for spending time with us so far on this Friday morning, the final day of July. What happened to July? It seems like it just flew by. It almost feels like it was a cherry festival not too long ago, but now we're into the Boyne Falls Polish Festival as we wrap things up shortly for July with mostly cloudy skies and a chance of rain and thunderstorms later this afternoon with highs near 83. We're going to see some rain tomorrow, maybe a thunderstorm, but then we're back to sunshine on Sunday with highs in the mid-70s. We'll have a complete look at your Star Country forecast within the next 15 minutes or so. We'll also be hearing from Neil McCoy, Kenny Chesney, and Tanya Tucker. Until then, don't mind if I do on Star Country 106.7.

0: 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Neil McCoy on Star Country 106.7. We play the stars of yesterday and today. 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
1: I'm Zach Bennett with today's Pure American Country Radio Minute. And on this date in 1940, songwriter Bobby Braddock was born. He wrote his first song at the age of 8 and eventually placed country number ones across 5 different decades. Bobby moved to Nashville in 1964 and joined Marty Robbins' road band as a piano player. His first number one arrived when Tammy Wynette recorded D-I-V-O-R-C-E, written with Curly Putman. And the pair later gave George Jones He Stopped Loving Her Today. See, George was worried the song was too sad, but the song became his first million seller, revived his career, and actually won CMA Song of the Year twice. And Braddock's catalog kept evolving. Golden Ring for George and Tammy, Time Marches On for Tracy Lawrence, I Want to Talk About Me for Toby Keith, even People Are Crazy for Billy Currington. He helped discover Blake Shelton and produced Austin. And in 2011, Bobby Braddock became the first inductee into the Country Music Hall of Fame's new songwriter category. I'm Zach Bennett. That's today's Pure American Country Radio Minute.
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0: Star Country 106.7. We play the stars of yesterday and today. Johnny Miller with you. We'll have a complete look at your Star Country forecast in just a few minutes. 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
1: It's been nearly 5 days since the Emmett County Sheriff's Office has provided an update on the serious incident involving Lon Hartman at BlissFest Music Festival. According to their most recent statement, they're waiting on results from laboratory analysis before determining the next steps in the case. We'll continue to keep you updated on this story as it develops. A group of Boyne City residents is proposing to buy and restore the historic Boyne Theater as a nonprofit community theater and event venue. The Boyne Community Theater and Event Venue submitted the only proposal to Boyne City Main Street, including a $17,500 deposit. The group says restoring the vacant downtown landmark would preserve its history while creating a hub for arts, entertainment, and community events. The Main Street Board is expected to review the proposal on August 6. Michigan State University's mascot Sparty is coming to Traverse City for a special appearance during downtown Traverse City's Friday Night Live event. Sparty will be downtown August 7th, sometime between 6 and 9 p.m. as part of the free community celebration on Front Street between Union Street and Boardman Avenue. The event features live music, food and beverage vendors, local nonprofits, and family activities. In sports, the Tigers hit the road for a lengthy West Coast road trip. They open up a 3-game series against the Athletics tonight at 9:40. The franchise's top prospect, center fielder Max Clark, is getting called up for his MLB debut, taking utility man Matt Vierling's spot following his leg injury earlier this week. And the Traverse City Pitspitters will host the Kenosha Kingfish tonight at 7:05.
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0: Mostly cloudy today. Chance of rain and thunderstorms this afternoon with highs right around 83. We'll see definite rain and thunderstorms tonight with lows down to 60. Rain throughout the day tomorrow with a chance of thunderstorms and a high of 74. And then sunshine and 75 on Sunday. 68 right now in Petoskey, 69 in Traverse City, 67 in Gaylord. 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

No, she came to see him one last time. Oh, and we all wondered if she would. And it kept running through my mind. This time, he's over her for good.

the band Perry on Star Country 106.7. We play the stars of yesterday and today. Looking at mostly cloudy skies, we will have a chance of rain and thunderstorms this afternoon with highs near 83. We'll see some rain tomorrow, but sunshine on Sunday. We'll have a complete look at your Star Country forecast in about 15 minutes. Zach Brown Band, Tim McGraw, Faith Hill, they're all up after Hardy and favorite country song on Star Country 106.7.

0: Faith Hill on Stock Country 106.7. We play the stars of yesterday and today. Johnny Miller with you on this Friday, the final day of July, and tomorrow will be the next race with the Northern Michigan Speedway. And it's going to be a special memorial race, the Jack Savinski Memorial Race, where you'll be able to see some special awards given out to the racers. Congratulations to Ashley Russell on her family four-pack that she won yesterday, and Rich Clark for his two pit passes. They're going to have fun at the races, I am absolutely sure, and you could too. The tickets, they're only $15 for adults, $10 for seniors, and $5 for kids, 5 to 12. Pit passes, just $30. You can head over to northernmichiganspeedway.net to get complete details about the races and pricing. It'll be a fun event. We'll have another chance for you to win either a family four-pack or two pit passes this upcoming Thursday. All right, new sports and weather in just about 10 minutes on Stock Country 106.7.
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1: We play the stars of yesterday and today on Star Country 106.7. I'm Johnny Miller. We do have mostly cloudy skies expected for today. Chance of rain and thunderstorms, too, this afternoon. We'll have a complete look at your Star Country forecast within the next few minutes. Right now, it is time for a check of your Star Country news and sports this morning, and it's brought to you by Modern Pharmacy in Sheboygan and Modern RX in Indian River, providing the quick personalized service you've been searching for. 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
2: It's been nearly 5 days since the Emmett County Sheriff's Office has provided an update on the serious incident involving Lon Hartman at BlissFest Music Festival. According to their most recent statement, they're waiting on results from laboratory analysis before determining the next steps in the case. We'll continue to keep you updated on this story as it develops. A group of Boyne City residents is proposing to buy and restore the historic Boyne Theater as a nonprofit community theater and event venue. The Boyne Community Theater and Event Venue submitted the only proposal to Boyne City Main Street, including a $17,500 deposit. The group says restoring the vacant downtown landmark would preserve its history while creating a hub for arts, entertainment, and community events. The Main Street Board is expected to review the proposal on August 6. Michigan State University's mascot Sparty is coming to Traverse City for a special appearance during downtown Traverse City's Friday Night Live event. Sparty will be downtown August 7th, sometime between 6 and 9 p.m. as part of the free community celebration on Front Street between Union Street and Boardman Avenue. The event features live music, food and beverage vendors, local nonprofits, and family activities. In sports, the Tigers hit the road for a lengthy West Coast road trip. They open up a 3-game series against the Athletics tonight at 9:40. The franchise's top prospect, center fielder Max Clark, is getting called up for his MLB debut, taking utilityman Matt Vierling's spot following his leg injury earlier this week. And the Traverse City Pit Spitters will host the Kenosha Kingfish tonight at 7:05.
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1: Mostly cloudy today. Chance of rain and thunderstorms this afternoon with highs right around 83. We have rain and thunderstorms expected tonight. We'll see lows down to 60. Rain throughout the day tomorrow. Chance of thunderstorms with highs in 74. And then mostly sunny with a high of 75 on Sunday. 68 in Petoskey right now. 70 in Traverse City. 66 in Gaylord. Here's Rascal Flatts now on Star Country 106.7.

0: The songs you know, the artists you love, from yesterday and today. 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
1: Oh, I'm sorry. I forgot.

Travis Tritt on Stock Country 106.7. We play the stars of yesterday and today on this final day of July. And we will see mostly cloudy skies weather-wise today. Chance of rain and thunderstorms later this afternoon with highs near 83. Though we will see some sunshine on Sunday. Not as warm. Might be 75 or so on Sunday. I'll have a complete look at your Stock Country forecast within the next 15 minutes. We'll also be hearing from Kenny Chesney, Martina McBride, and Mary Chapin Carpenter. And we'll find out what is going on at the Boyne Falls Polish Festival today. But for now, here's Riley Green on Stock Country 106.7.

0: Mary Chapin Carpenter and I Feel Lucky on Star Country 106.7. We play the stars of yesterday and today. I'm Johnny Miller, and we do appreciate you spending time with us so far on this Friday morning. Another day at the Boyne Falls Polish Festival today, being Youth Day and 80s Night tonight, actually. So, the free Youth Day games and activities will start at 9 o'clock this morning and go till noon. Of course, the polka tent will be open at 11 a.m. with the music starting at noon. Concessions at 11 a.m. too. The carnival will be starting this afternoon. The bump and run pits open at 3 o'clock this afternoon. That is going to be fun, with the green flag dropping at 7. And then you'll be able to see the polka bands in the polka tent. That's going to be fun. And of course, Saturday and Sunday, family days, the concessions, the music continues at the polka tent. It's going to be a lot of fun. Complete details at BoyneFallsPolishFest.com. 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

0: Star Country 106.7. We play the stars of yesterday and today. We appreciate you spending time with us so far on this Friday morning. We'll have a complete look at your Star Country forecast up next. 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
1: It's been nearly 5 days since the Emmett County Sheriff's Office has provided an update on the serious incident involving Lon Hartman at BlissFest Music Festival. According to their most recent statement, they're waiting on results from laboratory analysis before determining the next steps in the case. We'll continue to keep you updated on this story as it develops. Michigan lawmakers are now considering new rules for the growing use of license plate reader cameras. There are now about 3,000 cameras across the state, including 28 in Grand Traverse County. Police say the cameras help recover stolen vehicles and catch suspects, but privacy advocates argue they collect too much data without warrants. State Senator Jim Runstad plans to introduce legislation requiring police to get a warrant before accessing camera data in most cases and limiting data storage to 14 days. Law enforcement groups say they're open to reasonable regulations but oppose some of the restrictions currently proposed. Michigan State University's mascot Sparty is coming to Traverse City for a special appearance during downtown Traverse City's Friday Night Live event. Sparty will be downtown August 7th, sometime between 6 and 9 p.m. as part of the free community celebration on Front Street between Union Street and Boardman Avenue. The event features live music, food and beverage vendors, local nonprofits, and family activities. In sports, the Tigers hit the road for a lengthy West Coast road trip. They open up a three-game series against the Athletics tonight at 9:40. The franchise's top prospect, center fielder Max Clark, is getting called up for his MLB debut, taking utilityman Matt Vierling's spot following his leg injury earlier this week. And the Traverse City Pit Spitters will host the Kenosha Kingfish tonight at 7:05.
0: Star Country weather. Mostly cloudy today. Chance of rain.

and thunderstorms this afternoon. Highs getting up to 83. Rain and thunderstorms tonight with a low down to 60. We'll see rain throughout the day. Tomorrow, chance of thunderstorms with a high of 74. And then mostly sunny and 75 on Sunday. 69 in Petoskey right now. 71 in Traverse City. 68 in Gaylord. 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

Jody Messina and Stack Country 106.7. We play the stars of yesterday and today. Mostly cloudy, chance of rain and thunderstorms this afternoon with highs right around 83. We'll have a complete look at your Stack Country forecast within the next 15 minutes or so. Luke Combs, Restless Heart, Craig Morgan, they're all after boys back home. It's Dylan and Dylan on Stack Country 106.7. Yeah.

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0: Greg Morgan on Star Country 106.7. We play the stars of yesterday and today. I'm Johnny Miller. Thank you for spending time with us so far on this Friday, the final day of July. I'm excited. We have a huge concert announcement ticket giveaway that we'll be doing at 9 o'clock. We will announce that. It's going to be a huge country music superstar coming to Michigan. I cannot wait for it. And the way we're going to execute this is it's going to be fun. You'll get to hear two back-to-back songs from this person in order to get qualified to win. And this concert will be in August, so it's not too far off. I'll have some details once I iron everything out right around 9 o'clock this morning here on Star Country 106.7.
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1: The stars of yesterday and today are on Stock Country 106.7. I'm Johnny Miller. Thank you for spending your time with us so far on this Friday morning. We have a lot to get to today, so let's do that. We have a complete look at your Stock Country forecast in just a few minutes. Right now, it is time for a check of your Stock Country news and sports this morning, brought to you by Trigas, with locations in Traverse City, Mansalona, and Benzonia. 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
2: It's been nearly 5 days since the Emmett County Sheriff's Office has provided an update on the serious incident involving Lon Hartman at BlissFest Music Festival. According to their most recent statement, they're waiting on results from laboratory analysis before determining the next steps in the case. We'll continue to keep you updated on this story as it develops. Michigan lawmakers are now considering new rules for the growing use of license plate reader cameras. There are now about 3,000 cameras across the state, including 28 in Grand Traverse County. Police say the cameras help recover stolen vehicles and catch suspects, but privacy advocates argue they collect too much data without warrants. State Senator Jim Runstad plans to introduce legislation requiring police to get a warrant before accessing camera data in most cases and limiting data storage to 14 days. Law enforcement groups say they're open to reasonable regulations but oppose some of the restrictions currently proposed. Michigan State University's mascot Sparty is coming to Traverse City for a special appearance during downtown Traverse City's Friday Night Live event. Sparty will be downtown August 7th, sometime between 6 and 9 p.m. as part of the free community celebration on Front Street between Union Street and Boardman Avenue. The event features live music, food and beverage vendors, local nonprofits, and family activities. In sports, the Tigers hit the road for a lengthy West Coast road trip. They open up a 3-game series against the Athletics tonight at 9:40. The franchise's top prospect, center fielder Max Clark, is getting called up for his MLB debut, taking utility man Matt Vierling's spot following his leg injury earlier this week. And the Traverse City Pit Spitters will host the Kenosha Kingfish tonight at 7:05.
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1: Mostly cloudy today. Chance of rain and thunderstorms this afternoon with highs right around 83. Rain and thunderstorms likely for tonight and lows down to 60. We'll see rain throughout the day tomorrow with a chance of thunderstorms and a high of 74. And then mostly sunny with a high of 75 on Sunday. It's in the 70s now. 70 in Petoskey, 72 in Traverse City, 70 in Gaylord. 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

Amen. Brantley Gilbert on Stock Country 106.7. We play the stars of yesterday and today. Looks like we have a chance of rain and thunderstorms later this afternoon. And we will have rain and thunderstorms tonight, rain throughout the day tomorrow, but sunshine on Sunday. We will have a complete look at your Stock Country forecast within the next 15 minutes or so. Let's see what's coming up before then. Garth Brooks, Chris Young, and Tracy Lawrence. Ella Langley now, and Work for the Wind on Stock Country 106.7.

0: Garth Brooks in the River on Stock Country 106.7. We play the stars of yesterday and today. Johnny Miller with you. Today and tomorrow are chances for you to shop a store with a door. 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Thinking about back-to-school items. Thinking about gifts. Something for yourself. It's all there. Entertainment, too, for the kids. Later on this afternoon from 2 until 5 with a magic and balloon experience just outside of Grandpa Shorter. So spend a couple of days if you like. Today, tomorrow, there's a lot to get to in downtown Petoskey for their sidewalk sales. And, of course, you have to take a break to get something to eat, right? Some delicious foods at one of Petoskey's local restaurants. Or maybe just take a break and head over to Pennsylvania Park for the Great Lakes Brass Band that'll be performing later on today around 4. 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

Stock Country 106.7. Johnny Miller here with you. We'll have a complete look at your Stock Country forecast in just a few minutes. Nick Rudy is here now with a final check of your Stock Country news and sports for the morning. I'm

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1: It's been nearly 5 days since the Emmett County Sheriff's Office has provided an update on the serious incident involving Lon Hartman at BlissFest Music Festival. According to their most recent statement, they're waiting on results from laboratory analysis before determining the next steps in the case. We'll continue to keep you updated on this story as it develops. Michigan lawmakers are now considering new rules for the growing use of license plate reader cameras. There are now about 3,000 cameras across the state, including 28 in Grand Traverse County. Police say the cameras help recover stolen vehicles and catch suspects, but privacy advocates argue they collect too much data without warrants. State Senator Jim Runstad plans to introduce legislation requiring police to get a warrant before accessing camera data in most cases and limiting data storage to 14 days. Law enforcement groups say they're open to reasonable regulations but oppose some of the restrictions currently proposed. Michigan State University's mascot Sparty is coming to Traverse City for a special appearance during downtown Traverse City's Friday Night Live event. Sparty will be downtown August 7th, sometime between 6 and 9 p.m. as part of the free community celebration on Front Street between Union Street and Boardman Avenue. The event features live music, food and beverage vendors, local nonprofits, and family activities. In sports, the Tigers hit the road for a lengthy West Coast road trip. They open up a 3-game series against the Athletics tonight at 9:40. The franchise's top prospect, center fielder Max Clark, is getting called up for his MLB debut, taking utilityman Matt Vierling's spot following his leg injury earlier this week. And the Traverse City Pit Spitters will host the Kenosha Kingfish tonight at 7:05.
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0: Mostly cloudy today, chance of rain and thunderstorms later this afternoon. We'll see highs get up to 83. Rain and thunderstorms, lows down to 60 tonight. Rain tomorrow, chance of thunderstorms with a high of 74, and then mostly sunny with a high of 75 on Sunday. 71 right now in Petoskey, 72 in Traverse City, 70 in Gaylord, and Luke Bryan now with New Eye on Star Country 106.7.

Great classic cut there on Star Country 106.7. We played the stars of yesterday and today. We'll have more classic cuts, 20 of them tomorrow morning with Weekend in the Country. Craig Orndorff will be in hosting and playing some great songs. 20 top 20 country music songs from 1989 and some pop culture timeline trivia. Should be fun to reminisce about 89. Here's Tim McGraw on Star Country 106.7.

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Gary Allen on Star Country 106.7. We play the stars of yesterday and today. Johnny Miller with you on this final day of July. Well, August being right around the corner, we have some great concerts coming to Michigan. We have one in particular that I think you will enjoy. I think you'll also enjoy hearing this country music artist being played twice in a row. This artist we will play back to back for your chance.

0: win these concert tickets. We still have a few more minutes before we let the cat out of the bag, so to speak, and let you know how you could qualify and win these tickets. But I guarantee you, when it starts Monday, you're going to want to listen, and listen well, for your chance to win. Yeah, the details coming up just after 9. Yeah, within the next 10 minutes on Stock Country 106.7.
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We play the stars of yesterday and today. Johnny Miller with you. All right, it is time for the announcement, and it is Stock Country 106.7 teaming up with Live Nation. Country superstar Tim McGraw will be at the Acrisure Amphitheater in Grand Rapids Saturday, July 29th, and we have tickets to give away. Just listen for the Tim McGraw double play, back-to-back Tim McGraw tracks starting Monday during your workday. When you hear the Star Country double play of Tim McGraw, that'll be your cue to call at 231-545-1067 starting Monday. The more times you catch the double play, the better your chances are of winning. So that is the concert announcement. That is how you will win. We'll start that Monday. Now here's Kenny Chesney on Stock Country 106.7.

John Michael Montgomery and Life's a Dance on Star Country 106.7. We play the stars of yesterday and today. Looking like it's going to be another fine day at the Boyne Falls Polish Festival. What is going on? At least for today, I'll let you know in just over 10 minutes on Star Country 106.7.

0: Connie Miller here. We're heading toward 10, and we're heading toward another great day at the Boeing Falls Polish Festival. It's already underway, at least the Youth Day Kids games and activities. That started at 9, but it will go till noon today. So if you're on your way, you haven't missed anything there. 11 o'clock will be the tent polka, the polka tent opening, concessions. The carnival will start up at noon today. The bump and run pits will open up at 3. And then the green flag will drop for the bump and run at 7 o'clock. That's going to be an amazing time. I can't wait to see that. Plus the bands in the polka tent as well. Complete details about the Boeing Falls Polish Festival this year at BoeingFallsPolishFestival.com. Just head over to their events page. It'll give you complete details there. 60 minutes of continuous country favorites next on Star Country 106.7.
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7: Star Country weather.
0: Mostly cloudy today with a chance of rain and thunderstorms this afternoon. We'll see highs get up to 83. Definite rain and thunderstorms tonight. Lows down to 60. We have a chance of rain and thunderstorms tomorrow. And a high of 74. Mostly sunny and 75 on Sunday. 74 in Petoskey right now. 75 in Traverse City and in Gaylord.
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Kenny Chesney and Uncle Cracker on Stock Country 106.7. We play the stars of yesterday and today. It's a little after 10. I'm Johnny Miller, and it is the final day of July. Wow, what happened to July? I feel like it was just Independence Day, just celebrating 250. I don't know. We have George Burge on the way, Darius Rucker, and George Strait. Here's Jody Messina on Stock Country 106.7.

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This song always gets me in a good mood. Yeah, hopefully it'll brighten your spirits up too. Here's Brooks and Dunn and Boots, Scoot, and Moogie on Stock Country 106.7.

Toby Keith as we roll through 60 minutes of continuous country favorites. By the way, you know, we have a chance for you to win tickets to see Tim McGraw in Grand Rapids August 29th. I'll tell you all about it in just over 10 minutes on Star Country 106.7.

0: A great song there by Conway Twitty on Star Country 106.7. We play the stars of yesterday and today. I'm Johnny Miller. It's been a pleasure. I'll talk to you Monday morning at 6. Oh, I've almost forgot to let you know that Star Country 106.7 is teaming up with Live Nation to present country music superstar Tim McGraw. He'll be at the Acrisure Amphitheater Saturday, August 29th. And we have a couple of tickets to give to you. That is, if you qualify. 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
4: Star Country Weather.
0: Chance of rain and thunderstorms this afternoon with highs of 83. Rain and thunderstorms definite tonight with lows down to 60. We'll see more rain tomorrow with a chance of thunderstorms and a high of 74. And then mostly sunny and 75 on Sunday. 76 in Petoskey, Traverse City, and Gaylord at 79.
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Star Country, 106.7, the stars of yesterday and today. Good morning, Dino with you. I hope you're off to a great start. It is Friday. The weekend is upon us. August is upon us. Last day of July going on right now. Here's Morgan Wallen. I'm the problem on Star Country.

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0: What country am I in?
1: It doesn't matter. It's 5 o'clock somewhere.
0: It's always on 5 in Margaritaville, come to think of it.
1: Yeah, I heard that.
0: You've been there, haven't you?
1: Yes, sir.
0: I've seen your boat there.
1: I've been to Margaritaville a few times.
0: All right. Well, that's good.
1: Stumble my way back.
0: Okay. Well, we just want to make sure you can keep it between the navigational beacons.
1: Between the buoys. I got it.
0: All right. Well, it's 5 o'clock. Let's go somewhere.
1: I'm ready. Crank it up.
0: Let's get out of here.
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Star Country 106.7, the stars of yesterday and today. Well, if you listened to Johnny Miller this morning, you found out that we have a brand new contest coming up for some concert tickets, and we will be telling you more about that later on today. I'll tell you a little bit about it probably next hour, and then it begins on Monday, so we're going to get right into it right after the weekend is done. But it's going to be a good one. It's one you're definitely going to want to be a part of. If you haven't seen the details or heard the details yet, we're going to let you know. And I'll do that in the next hour, okay? Here's Kenny Rogers, Coward of the County on Star Country 106.7.

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Star Country, 106.7, the stars of yesterday and today. Some potential Tiger news for you. Casey Mize has been scratched from his start today, which means with the trade deadline coming up, they may be protecting him because he's getting traded. I hope not. I still think the Tigers should, you know, be buyers at the trade deadline, not sellers. But it looks like, you know, definitely Skubal seems to be gone. And now Casey Mize, too. I mean, that would signal a rebuild, basically. Not a full rebuild, but a rebuild for this year anyways, like where they're calling it good and looking to the future. So I don't know. I hope Casey Mize isn't going anywhere, but he got scratched from his start today. So we'll see what happens with that. Here is Don't Let Our Love Start Slipping Away, Vince Gill, Star Country 106.7.

0: Star Country 106.7, the stars of yesterday and today. Let's check our forecast. Partly sunny today, some isolated showers this afternoon, high 82. Scattered showers and thunderstorms tonight, cloudy, low 65. Showers and thunderstorms likely on Saturday, cloudy with a high of 72. And Sunday, mostly sunny with a high of 75. Monday, sunny with a high around 80. That's your forecast. Could be a wet start to the weekend, but let's hope we get some sunshine too. Here is coming up next, Brooks and Dunn on Star Country 106.7.
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Star Country 106.7, the stars of yesterday and today. Good afternoon. Let's check out our national day calendar. Last day of July. It is National Mutt Day, National Avocado Day, National Raspberry Cake Day, National Getting Gnarly Day, National System Administrator Appreciation Day, National Talking and Elevator Day. Those are what's on the National Day calendar for today. Hope you're having a good one so far. Dino until 3, and this is Country Sound Came On. 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

Stock Country 106.7, the stars of yesterday and today. Good afternoon. I was reading about the Tigers, and it sounds like fire sale in Detroit. They are going to potentially trade Casey Mize, Tarik Skubal, Gleyber Torres, and Kenley Jansen. So that's a big chunk of the roster there. And I think that I think that means that they're calling it good and not thinking they're going to make the playoffs. But, I mean, they're only a few games out, so it's kind of sad to see. It's a little bit bittersweet, you know, but don't want to give away Skubal for nothing. Also, Casey Mize's value is pretty strong right now, so I kind of get that. Kenley Jansen, he has not much value. I don't really get the Torres thing either, but we'll see what it all works out. You know, they haven't done anything yet, so we'll see if that's just rumors or if those things actually happen. Good afternoon. Hope you're doing well. And coming up, I'm about to tell you about that next contest we're going to have here on Star Country 106.7. It's a big one, and I'll tell you soon details on Star Country 106.7.

Star Country 106.7, the stars of yesterday and today. So here it is. 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If you have not been there, it is amazing. And Star Country has your tickets. All you have to do is listen for the Tim McGraw double play. 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And when you hear two in a row, text double play to the Star Country studio line for your chance to win two tickets to the show. 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

0: Star Country 106.7, the stars of yesterday and today. Let's go ahead and check out our forecast. Could get some afternoon showers, partly sunny otherwise, with a high of 82. We are in the 80s right now, but there's a lot of clouds out there. Scattered showers and thunderstorms tonight. Cloudy, low 66. Showers and possibly a thunderstorm on Saturday. Partly sunny with a high of 72. Sunday, mostly sunny with a high of 75. And Monday, sunny with a high around 80. That is your forecast at Star Country 106.7.
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2: Turn it up, son. 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This is her favorite song, you know that, right? So we play it good and loud. 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Here she comes, here she comes. Left, left, left, right, left.

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Star Country, 106.7, the stars of yesterday and today. Well, tomorrow is Weekend in the Country with Craig Orndorff. It comes your way from 6 till 8. It's a step back in time to a memorable week in country music. We do it every Saturday morning. Great way to start your weekend. And that's right here on Star Country, 106.7, with a memorable week in country music, timeline trivia, and pop culture trivia, all included in those 2 hours of that program. 6 to 8 every Saturday morning right here on Star Country, 106.7.

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Star Country, 106.7, the stars of yesterday and today. Speaking of stars, Donna Mills, you may recall, she was on Knott's Landing. She played Abby Cunningham for quite a while. Well, she is now on OnlyFans at age 85. She says the platform offers a more personal connection with longtime supporters. She says she loves the opportunity for a more personal and direct connection with those fans, and her account will feature daily life moments, behind-the-scenes content, and direct fan engagement. She also said, YOLO, let's do it. One of her the OnlyFans CEO, told Mills that she should do it and called her fearless and ahead of her time. So at age 85, she joins a growing list of Hollywood talent on the platform, including Shannon Elizabeth and Jamie Presley, who recently joined and are doing pretty well with that. I don't know how that stuff works, but Donna Mills is on it now at age 85. Here's Smoky Mountain Rain, Ronnie Millsap, Star Country 106.7.

0: Star Country, 106.7, the stars of yesterday and today. Well, let's check that forecast. We have got low 80s right now, but still a lot of clouds out there. Chance of some afternoon showers, partly sunny, high 82. A chance of showers and thunderstorms tonight, expected late this evening, mostly cloudy, low 65. Showers tomorrow, high 73. Now they're not even saying sunshine, they're saying just saying showers. And then Sunday, mostly sunny with a high of 75. And then Monday, sunny with a high around 80. So that is your forecast at Star Country 106.7.
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And if you missed it earlier, we have a big promotion coming up on Monday. 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

Stock Country, 106.7, the stars of yesterday and today. What are your weekend plans looking like? Mine are looking like I might get a little damp tomorrow because I have an outdoor wedding. And the forecast is not looking very kind as far as that goes. But hoping for the best, of course. Here's Kip Moore, something about a truck. 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

0: Star Country, 106.7, the stars of yesterday and today. Well, that is about going to do it for me for this week. I hope you have a fantastic weekend, and we will talk on Monday. That was Lee Greenwood, of course, with God Bless the USA, and now let's check your forecast. Chance of showers this afternoon, partly sunny, otherwise high 82. Still lots of clouds out there. Chance of showers and thunderstorms late tonight, cloudy, low 65. Saturday showers and a high in the low to mid 70s. Sunday sunny, though, with a high of 75, and Monday sunny with a high close to 80. That's your forecast, and that is all for me. Have a great weekend. 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

Your home for Bill in the afternoon, Tim Nixon at night, and the best country variety all day long. 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

Star Country 106.7, playing the stars of yesterday and today. It is here. Yes, the weekend is on us. And I have some ideas for you to round out your summer Saturday. Right now, it's Trace Adkins in the middle of a 60-minute continuous country music sweep. This Ain't No Thinking Thing on Star Country 106.7.

Playing the stars of yesterday and today. We're Star Country 106.7. What are we looking for weather-wise in the weekend? Well, I'll have that forecast coming up for you a little later this hour. It's Thomas Rhett and Jordan Davis right now. Ain't a Bad Life on Star Country 106.7.

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Take it from our request lines going out to Traverse City in the middle of a 60-minute continuous country music sweep. It's Kenny Chesney, No Shoes, No Shirt, No Problem on Star Country 106.7.

0: It's Jason Aldean and Kelly Clarkson putting a wrap on 60 minutes of continuous country favorites right here on Star Country 106.7. Hey, guess what, country music fans? I know you're ready to kickstart your Saturday morning with a blast from the past. So set your alarms, because tomorrow morning from 6 to 8, host Craig Orndorff is taking us on a fast-paced two-hour voyage through time, unlocking the ultimate country music time machine on Weekend in the Country. Craig spotlights one legendary week in country music between 1975 and 1999. He'll count down the exact week's top 20 straight from the Billboard charts. But that's not all. Get ready for unforgettable timeline trivia, retro pop culture nuggets, and the stories behind this.
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0: We have partly sunny skies in the forecast this afternoon. Highs in the upper 70s, lower 80s. Tonight, showers and thunderstorms after 10. Cloudy with a low around 68. Saturday, showers likely mainly after 3. Cloudy with a high 74. Sunday, mostly sunny, high 74. Beginning of the work week calls for sunny skies. High 77 on Monday. Sunny and 81 on Tuesday. Currently, Petoskey has 80. Gaylord, 83. It's 80 right now at Traverse City.
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Star Country 106.7, playing the stars of yesterday and today. What does Tim McGraw and Star Country 106.7 and the Acrisure Amphitheater have in common? Well, I'm going to tell you that in just about 10 minutes, so you stay right here. It's Blake Shelton, Stay Country or Die Trying on Star Country 106.7.

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playing the stars of yesterday and today. We're Star Country 106.7. Darius Rucker rocking out some of that wagon wheel on this Friday afternoon. And boy, do I have some big news for you. 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And remember, starting Monday, we're going to give you a chance to see Tim McGraw, August 29th, Acrisure Amphitheater. 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

playing the stars of yesterday and today. We're Star Country 106.7. It's Bill hanging out with you on this Friday afternoon. Taking from our request lines, it is Little Big Town going out to Sheboygan. 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
2: Star Country Weather. We have partly sunny skies this afternoon, steady temps, high 70s, lower 80s tonight, showers and thunderstorms after 10, cloudy, low around 68. Tomorrow, showers likely mainly after 3, cloudy with a high 74. Sunday calls for mostly sunny skies, high 74. Currently, Petoskey has 80, Elk Rapids 79. It is 80 right now in Traverse City.
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Star Country 106.7, playing the stars of yesterday and today. Well, the weekend is officially here for some. Let's punch that clock. Let's get that commute going. How about Brooks and Dunn at Neon Moon on Star Country 106.7? When the sun

0: playing the stars of yesterday and today. Happy July 31st. Big birthday love to J.K. Rowling and Mark Cuban. Plus, on this day in 1969, Elvis kicked off his legendary Vegas comeback residency. It's Jason Aldean right now. Whiskey drink on Star Country 106.7.
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Playing the stars of yesterday and today, we're Star Country 106.7. Martina McBride, just about 20 minutes after the hour. It's Wild Angels. And if you're a big Tim McGraw fan, you don't want to miss this. He's coming to town Saturday, August 29th, Acrisure Amphitheater in Grand Rapids. Yeah, we have tickets. 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When you hear two in a row, text double play to the Star Country studio line for a chance to win two tickets to the show. It's that easy. 231-545-1067. Now, here's a little secret. 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So keep it locked to Star Country 106.7 all week long. 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We're giving you a chance to see Tim McGraw August 29th at Acrisure Amphitheater in Grand Rapids. 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

From Reba McEntire to Lainey Wilson, the stars of yesterday and today play here. 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Star Country 106.7.

saw the old man's face. Front page obituary, he was a millionaire. He left his fortune to some guy he barely knew. His kids were mad as hell.

Playing the stars of yesterday and today. We're Star Country 106.7. If you're behind that wheel, well, drive carefully. How about Luke Combs on this Friday by request going out to Petoskey? It stays like these on Star Country 106.7. Day.

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0: 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How about just an all-around great song? Brad Paisley in the middle of a 60-minute continuous country music sweep. 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

0: Star Country 106.7, playing the stars of yesterday and today. Miranda Lambert wrapping up 60 minutes of continuous country favorites, The House That Built Me. So imagine this, loud music playing inside a car, window rattles, the sounds of singing off key with total passion. Could be Don't Stop Believing. It could be the next episode. You never know. It could be Chattahoochee. Well, we've all been there, deep in that solo concert, eyes closed. You hit that high note. You look over. The guy in the next lane, he's not judging. He's harmonizing. And suddenly, lane three is tapping the steering drum kit. You know what I'm talking about. Music swells back up. Multi-car horns honking, a rhythmic beat. People cheering and laughing across the rolled down windows. Turn it up. Green light in 3, 2, 1. Sing it out, city. I wish that was the way that happened. I was jamming out to my song. The person looked at me and laughed hysterically. You ever been there? Still on the way, we'll take a look at your Friday commute weather. And I have Hank Williams Jr. when we come back on Star Country 106.7.
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0: Your Friday commute weather calls for showers and thunderstorms after 10 p.m. tonight. Cloudy, low around 68. For tomorrow, showers likely mainly after 3, high 74. Sunday calls for mostly sunny skies, high around 74. And the beginning of the work week, sunny on Monday, high 77. Tuesday, 81. Currently, Petoskey has 78, Boyne City 80. It is 79 right now in Traverse City. How about Hank Williams Jr.?
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It's Sugar Land, going out to Traverse City. 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

Playing the stars of yesterday and today. Starting Monday, don't forget, listen for that Tim McGraw double play. Two Tim McGraw songs back to back. Text us on our Star Country studio line for your chance to win tickets to see him at Acrisure Amphitheater. That's Monday. 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Gave

Playing the stars of yesterday and today. We're Star Country 106.7. Thank you so much for hanging out with me. Just about 20 minutes after the 6 o'clock hour. And I got to share this with you. This just happened to me about 3 minutes ago, and I did some researching. Have you ever let out a massive sneeze and suddenly felt like you were staring into a tiny flashing galaxy? Well, you're not losing your mind, and you didn't summon no superpowers, so put the cape away. Those little sparkling lights are called phosphenes. When you sneeze, a massive amount of pressure builds up inside your chest and head. Suddenly, pressure spikes temporarily, squishes the blood vessels in your eye, briefly cutting off oxygen to your retina. Your brain misinterprets this sudden lack of blood flow as flashes of light. It's completely harmless, clears up in seconds, but hey, if you're seeing stars every single time you sneeze, it might be time to back away from the Dust Bunny collection. I'm just saying. How catch them in the middle of a 60-minute continuous country music sweep on Star Country 106.7.

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Hey, won't you join us on our Facebook page? 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

0: Star Country, 106.7, playing the stars of yesterday and today. 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It's Jason Aldean. 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
1: 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I got the cover off the 68. I fired it up and let them horses sing. A little pretty thing, a little tan-legged Georgia dream.

0: Star Country 106.7, playing the stars of yesterday and today. Randy Travis wrapping up 60 minutes of continuous country favorites with Forever and Ever, Amen. That's going to do it for me. But before I go, I want to share this with you. Have you ever noticed how we spend so much time working on ourselves? We hit the gym, read the books, try to build the perfect life. But here's a quick reality check for you on this Friday afternoon. The absolute best version of you isn't a solo project. The happiest, most fulfilled people are the ones who use strengths to lift up someone else. Think about it. When you show up with patience, energy, and a genuine smile, you aren't just improving your day, you're changing the entire room for everyone else. So as you head into the weekend, don't just focus on what you can get from the world. Focus on what you can give. Be the coworker who actually listens. Be the friend who shows up. Your best self is a gift to the people around you. Let's spread a little of that energy. Hey, still on the way, we'll take a look at your weather. And I also have Dierks Bentley kicking off 60 minutes of continuous country favorites with Sideways when we come back on Star Country 106.7.
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0: Taking a look at your weather for tonight. Showers and thunderstorms expected after 10. Cloudy, low around 68. For tomorrow, showers likely mainly after 3. Cloudy, high near 74. Sunday calls for mostly sunny skies, high 74. Monday, sunny and 77. Tuesday, sunny 81. Currently, Petoskey is 76. Charlevoix, 75. It's 77 right now in Traverse City.
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